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They say he didn't have an enemy. His was a greatness to behold. He was the last surviving progeny, the last one on the side of the world. He measured a half mile from tip to tail, silver and black, with powerful fins. They say he could split a mountain in two. That's how he got the Grand Canyon. Last great American whale.

Some say they saw him at the Great Lakes. Some say they saw him off of Florida. My mother said she saw him in Chinatown. But you can't always trust your mother. Off the Carolinas, the sun shines brightly in the day. The lighthouse glows ghostly there at night. The chief of a local tribe had killed a racist mayor's son. He'd been on death row since 1958. The mayor's kid was a rowdy pig. Spit on Indians and lots worse. The old chief buried a hatchet in his head. Life compared to death for him seemed worse. The tribal brothers gathered in the lighthouse to sing and tried to conjure up a storm or rain. The harbor parted, a great whale sprang full up and caused a huge tidal wave. The wave crushed the jail and freed the chief. The tribe let out a roar. Whites were drowned, the browns and reds set free. But sadly, one thing more. Some local yokel member of the NRA kept a bazooka in his living room. And thinking he had the chief in his sights, blew the whale's brains out with a lead harpoon.

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Yeah, I thought I'd reminisce once more. The other day I heard a record on the radio, a sweet record, The Wedding Bell Blues. It brought me back to the summer. I started to think about the summer of 1969. It's funny how you remember the summers by the records. But two records stood out for me that year. There was The Wedding Bell Blues and Leaving on a Jet Plane. We used to walk on those hot nights to a pub just off Oxford Street called The Grapes. We were both 16, they were sweet warm nights, and it's a fun memory now. We decided we should adopt a song that was current. She wanted I'll Say Forever My Love by Jimmy Ruffin. I wanted it to be Lola by The Kinks. We seemed to hear those two records everywhere we went. The two I mentioned previously were predominant songs on the radio at that time. I'd hear them in the mornings when I was having my breakfast, getting ready to go to work. Well, she won. It was never really acknowledged, but I'll Say Forever became a song. Some nights I'd walk her home along the Edgware Road, experiencing for the first time this warm friendship and not wanting to be anywhere else. Didn't last, and it happened that my feelings changed before hers.

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And you're very welcome to this week's show. John Loftus with you again for what is a very special show for the week that's in. Of course, Ireland is celebrating St. Patrick's Day this week. And indeed, you could say the world is celebrations all over the world, from the Irish diaspora and to mark St. Patrick's Day here on 8radio.com. I'm going to bring you a 32-county special. So what that means is I have 32 tunes and I have a tune from each of the counties of Ireland. It's going to bring you on a musical journey through the entire island.

end of Ireland. So hopefully you will enjoy all of that. And we're going to start in the northeast, the county of Antrimshire. We had to pick Van, the man himself, soon to be going back out on tour, supporting Neil Young in Malahide Castle. A new album in the offing as well. But we go back to a track from his first solo album, an album he doesn't really like, called Blowing Your Mind. But this is a brilliant upbeat tune from him. This is Midnight Special.

What a great three tracks to kick off our St. Patrick's Day 32 County special here on Sounds from a Green World. We'd Van Morrison and Midnight Special. We then had Two Door Cinema Club from County Down and Something Good Can Work. And hailing from Armagh, we had the wonderful Hannah Peel, who is, I think, a bit underappreciated here in Ireland, and went back to one of her earlier works from the Reebok EP, her beautiful version of Blue Monday. And of course, I'd love to hear your suggestions for each of the counties, because I'm sure some of my picks you won't agree with. Anyway, please do get in contact with us on the socials at A Radio Ireland on Twitter, Instagram, and now on Blue Sky as well. 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Right, what are we going to do now? We are going to County Monaghan. This is The Flaws and Going Aerial.

Kevin and Tyrone featuring in that selection of tracks. We had The Stripes, and from their album Little Victories, we played you Queen of the Half Crown, and The Stripes may be no more, but we have a couple of bands featuring ex-members of The Stripes still producing music, so keep an eye out for those if you are fans of The Stripes. And we had the legend that is Paul Brady there, and Crazy Dreams. That song is very old, let's say, but still sounds as fresh as ever in my head. Anyway, it does. And we have loads of St. Patrick's Day specials here on 8radio.com with great shows from the likes of Stephen Byrne, Angela Hughes, and our own Ruth O'Connor. And you can check all of those out, obviously, by tuning in on St. Patrick's Day. But if you're listening back to this show on demand, that is great for you, but so other people might not realize that we have an on-demand service which allows you to listen back to all of your favorite shows whenever you like. 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Right, we go from Tyrone to Derry now, and we had to pick the Undertones to represent Derry, and this is Get Over You. This is the Kevin Shields mix.

from the Divine Comedy, and that is Becoming More Like Alfie, representing the county of Fermanagh, which of course, if you listen to the song Sunrise from the Divine Comedy, Neil Hannon mentions. He was looking very well at the Choice Music Prize Awards there last week, and got to say hello to him, which I was happy about. I think he was happy about it too. So he was, and mentioning the Choice Music Prize, we did feature Clonard rather than Enya to represent Donegal. Of course, she is of the Brennan family. And we played In a Lifetime, the classic duet with Bono there. So we did. 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We have 8 Radio Daytime kicking off at 11 o'clock every weekday, followed by the Indie Lunch from 1 to 2. Different presenter every day for that, including myself on a Thursday. Then for 2 to 4, we have a whole pile of indie goodness to get you through the afternoon. So make sure you tune in for all of that goodness Monday to Friday here on 8radio.com. We're leaving Ulster now, heading into Connacht, and first up, representing Leitrim, this is Ailey Blunny and Beat of Your Heart from the wonderful album West to the Evening Sun.

know there's probably a fair few out there now rightly confused. At the start of that selection of tracks, we entered Connacht. Then all of a sudden, we had Fontaines DC, who are surely from Dublin, finishing off that selection of tracks. But, my friends, you may not know, but Fontaines DC drummer Tom Call and the bass player Conor Deegan hail from the Castlebar area of County Mayo. So they are going in as County Mayo's representatives, whether you like it or not. You can send your complaints to the usual place. I'm sure Simon Marr will deal with me accordingly. Anyway, not only do they hail from Castlebar, there is plans afoot to have a homecoming gig for Fontaines DC when they finish their touring down under. So hopefully that will happen, and I'm sure Mayo are delighted to have them representing their county on this Sounds from Green World 32 County All-Ireland Special. And before Fontaines DC, we had Sligo's finest, Elaine May. And she's so proud of her county, she even named one of her first singles about a lovely place in it, close to my heart, Enniscrone. Right, we'll keep trucking on. We still have a lot of ground to cover on our tour of Ireland, and we're heading now into Roscommon. And Ciara Lawless represents the Rossies, and this is Girl in a Coffee Shop.

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3: And you're very welcome back to Sounds from a Green World. And this week we are celebrating St. Patrick's Day with a 32-county All-Ireland special. And before the break, we had a track from our final county from Connacht. And we have the stunning representing that county. I know the Walls are from Enniskillen, but the band was set up in Galway, has Galway members. And I'm sure our Googie, who presents Strange Brew every Friday night and Saturday night, would be okay with that particular awarding, I hope. Anyway, we played Got to Get Away from them, and I may have to get away after this particular special. We also had our first foray into Leinster, the county of Longford, providing our first stop in that province. We had Daisy from Big Sleep, and it was our Rachel Berry who suggested them. Aidan Gray, their bass player, is from Longford, so that's good enough for us. And Rachel obviously has great taste in music, as you can hear every Sunday morning with Sunday Morning Call with her from 9 o'clock. And we brought the first half of the show to a close with Westmeath's representative. No, it wasn't Joe Dolan. No, it wasn't Brezzy. It wasn't even Michael O'Leary, who, according to Brezzy, has a great voice. It was Niall Horan and Heaven, a man who's doing great things. So he is representing Westmeath, not only on the Sounds from a Green World St. Patrick's Day special. Right, recently I was at an event, actually, and I was asked, what was my favourite Meath? Meath or Westmeath? And I did say Westmeath, but if I was to say where is my favourite singer from, is it Westmeath or Meath, it would be Meath, because it's C-Matt. And this is the song that got me loving C-Matt right from the start. This is Another Day, KFC.
4: Baby,

20 of the Dublin Air. That is Whipping Boy and When We Were Young, an all-time classic from probably my favourite Irish album of all time, Heartworm. And I know it's a favourite of a lot of people and definitely an influence on our county layout representatives, Just Mustard, and we played you Frank from them. And speaking of county layout, we have a county layout representative on 8radio.com, Andrew McGahan, who you can hear every Tuesday from 8 o'clock for 8's Got You Covered, a show to feature some brilliant cover versions, and also pops up on the 8 Radio daytime schedule as well. Always great to hear that wonderful Dundalk accent. So it is. We head to Wicklow now. This is Roisin Murphy and Narcissus.

absolutely loving that. That is The Woman Who Shot Andy Warhol. Well, not exactly her, but it is from Aoife Wolf. That is the name of that particular track. Quite beguiling, I think. And Aoife is Offaly's representative today on the St. Patrick's Day 32 County Special of Sounds from A Green World. And representing County Kildare, we had Juniper with members Dave Geraghty and Damien Royce, who hail from that county. And we played you Weatherman from them. And just a reminder, if you want to listen back to this special or any of our St. Patrick's Day specials, or indeed any of your favourite 8radio.com shows, you can do that anytime you like via our on-demand service. And you can get that on the website and via our fantastic 8radio.com live app. Right, we are heading to Laois now. And this is Caleb Cunley and the very classy All In Your Head.

from Wexford's Wallace Bird. That is Days, taken from, I think, what is my favourite Wallace Bird album, Architect, which was recorded when she was in her Berlin phase, a bit like Mr. Bowie. Before Wallace Bird, we had Ye Vagabonds, who hail from County Carlow, and we played you Wake Up from their self-titled album. And of course, Carlow is represented on the 8radio.com roster by our own Angela Hughes, who you can hear every Thursday evening with Mine Klein Night Music. Great, great show. So it is. We're heading to Kilkenny now, and I had to go for this tune. It is Infamy from Engine Alley.

have been zigzagging our way through Leinster, but we have now popped out into the wonderful province that is Munster. At the start of that selection, we had Engine Alley from Kilkenny, and we played you Infamy from them, and of course our own Anne-Marie Walsh Hills from Kilkenny, and you can hear Anne-Marie on the Departure Lounge every Sunday from 6 to 9. Following them, we had O Emperor from Waterford, and Poe from their debut album, one of the finest debut albums from an Irish act hither thither, even though the lads aren't mad keen themselves on that particular album. Of course, Ruth O'Connor, who presents The Kitchen Disco on a Saturday afternoon, along with other shows like Music Is My Radar on Tuesday nights from 9, Hills from County Waterford. So she does and loves the blah, does our route. And finishing off that selection, we finished up in the Premier County itself, Tipperary. And sure, who better else to represent there than Gemma Hayes with Hanging Around. And we're heading to Cork now, and we were absolutely spoiled for choice. But you know what? You can't have a great indie disco without a great indie love song. And this is The Frank and Walters.

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there from Susan O'Neill from County Clare and Sign of the Times, taken from her 2024 album, Now in a Minute. And before Susan O'Neill, we had Kerry's representative on the Sounds from a Green World St. Patrick's Day 32 County Special. We had Jessie Buckley, who, when she's not acting her pants off, literally and metaphorically, she also pops up and sings some songs. And she teamed up with Bernard Butler there a couple of years ago for All Our Days That Break the Heart, an absolutely brilliant album. Got to see them performing that live down in All Together Now, and one of the most memorable experiences I've had. And we played you the title track from that particular album. And that is nearly it. We've had 31 tracks from 31 counties. And there's only one more county to go. The best county of them all. And of course, I mean Limerick. Yes, I am biased, but it's true, folks. Let's face it. Anyway, we are going to leave you in the company of the Cranberries, fronted by the late, great Dolores O'Riordan, with a fitting track to finish a show. This is all over now. I hope you have enjoyed our Sounds from Green World St. Patrick's Day special. I'll be back next week with more regular sort of programming. But till then, have a great week, and we'll see you around the corner. But make sure you keep it tuned to TateRadio.com. Loads of great tunes, loads of great shows presented by the best roster known to Ireland. So mind yourselves out there, folks. Take care. Good luck. Here's the Cranberries and up Limerick.

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The very definition of a turntable hit. Nick Lowe, So It Goes, released on a shoestring in 1976 with Borrowed Money, the first ever track from Stiff Records. Completely failed to chart, but made a big hit on radio and was much loved by music critics. And it's part of musical history, and people just remember it as a hit, even though it actually wasn't. Great track, though. And that's what we're all about here on an A to Z of great tracks. They don't have to have been hits. There's a mixture of stuff which is well-known, lesser-known, and sometimes almost unknown. Alphabetically by track title through the last 8 decades of recorded music here on 8radio.com. 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

music from the last eight decades here on aradio.com and an A to Z of great tracks. I'm Steve. I am enjoying what we are playing. Just had Leonard Cohen, So Long Marianne. That's nearly 60 years old now. Joe Bonamassa is a little more recent, a little longer, and very, very good. So Many Roads.

Liz Phair, title track from her most recent album, Soberish. That was out 5 years ago now, 2021. And before that, Patti Smith's version of So You Wanna Be a Rock and Roll Star. This is 8radio.com. Boy George, now title track from his solo debut album back in 1987. This was a minor top 40 hit as well in the UK and Ireland. Sold.

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Tame Impala now, 2011. This was from Inner Speaker, which really was a great album, wasn't it? Solitude is Bliss.

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A great set there from some of the giants of the 70s and 80s. We Jackson Brown, Somebody's Baby, Jefferson Airplane from the late 1960s, Grace Slick and Somebody to Love. What a great stonker of a track that is. And Peter Gabriel, of course, Salisbury Hill. That's just about it for this edition of an A to Z of great tracks here on 8radio.com. Up next, John Loftus, Sounds from a Green World on Wednesday. Our Cliff Harding on Saturday morning, a whole bunch of great live presenters and tons of new music. 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Now I'm going to leave you with a band who, when I came back to Ireland in 2000 and started working on radio over here, this band was requested all the time and this song was being requested a lot. It kind of disappeared in hiatus and I don't think I have heard this track played on the radio in at least 10 years, but it's still a great track from a great band. I'll leave you with The Lure, Some Folks Are Truly Evil. Stay tuned to 8 Radio. Enjoy the rest of your day.

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0: 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Most importantly, the music we like. Tracks on the way in the next hour from Django Django, from Dodgy, Weird Haircut, Karen O, Death Cab for Cutie, Paddy Hanna, Eels, Houseplants, Balan Sebastian. But on the way next, from Beats International, this is Dub Be Good To Me.
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1: 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Arab Strap play the main room on Monday, October 12th, and Heidi Curtis plays the main room on Tuesday, October 13th. 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

Talk from Death Cab for Cutie, from the brand new album I Built You a Tower, an album which was created and comprised while they were touring full anniversary album sets of Transatlanticism and Plans, as Ben Gibbard was also going through a massive breakup in his personal life, so finding it very hard to be able to be on, to be performing, to be so filled with that emotion in the professional capacity, and then off stage be dealing with what was happening in his personal life as well. It's how the whole ethos and meaning of the album I Built You a Tower came around. And of course, Pep Talk, one of the great tracks from that album. We had Yo, My Saint, Karen O, just before that. New music from Weird Haircut in the form of Safari, track before that, and Dodgy, In a Room. 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

the very first single released by Belle and Sebastian over 26 years ago. That is Legal Man here on 8radio.com. As always, playing the music we like. My name is Andrew McGahan. Thank you very much if you're just tuning in. 8 Radio is running 24/7, 365 days a year, alongside a weekend schedule. That was kind of the origins of 8radio.com. Shows and presenters on a Saturday and a Sunday. We also have 8 Radio Daytimes, which runs Monday through Friday, 11 until 4, with a rotating host of different presenters every day. And we also have weeknight schedules that kick off from 8 o'clock every weeknight as well. That's like specialised programming where presenters are allowed to dip and delve into their own musical tastes a little bit more freely over the course of 1 to 2 hours. For example, my wonderful colleague Ruth O'Connor, who's on the way at 2 o'clock today, has been known to rip the script up of our show Music Is My Radar at 9 o'clock on a Tuesday night and just decide I'm going to play 2 hours of brass music. It has happened before, and I'm pretty sure it may well happen again, but 8radio.com, whether you're listening weekend, weekday, weeknight, we're very happy to have you along for the music we like. We've got The Cure on the way next. This is Lovecast.

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1: That is brand new music from Biba Doobie. Off the brand new album Pylon, which was released last week. That track is called Memories. Bia describes it as one of the happiest songs on the album, and also that it centres onto the habit of romanticising the past and holding on to moments that once felt comforting, such as clinging on to ideas that should make me happy but actually make me feel sad. Brand new album Pylon is out now and described by a reviewer as moving through a broader emotional range, touching on anger, loneliness, exhilaration, depression, and intense romantic attachment. The album presents some of her most exposed songwriting to date, and much of the writing took shape when she was alone in hotel rooms on tour over the last couple of years. As we move into hour number two of my involvement at Radio.com for today, tracks on the way from Dry Cleaning, from Bleachers, Primal Scream, Swords, Gurriers, Carla Bruni, what a brilliant track that I can't wait to play for you, Jungle, the Linda Lindas, and more. But New Young Pony Club on the way next. This is The Bomb.

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And brand new added just in the last 24 hours. Music from Paul Quinn. Wasps versus Humans with the track title Are You Having a Good Dream? Which is a brilliant track. Kinsey with Lemonade Shoelace. Brand new music from Bicep as well. Which was released as not just one track, but three tracks. Tracks called Air, Lemonder and Viper, all released on the same thing. Air is what's on our brand new music playlist. David Byrne, Queens of the Stone Age, Modest Mouse, Blonde Shell, This Is Lorelei, Interpol, Beck, Kevin Morby, Bonobo. 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That's how you can keep up to date with it. Or generally speaking, I would say listen to 8 Radio daytime throughout the course of the day and you'll get our entire A-list to accompany your working day. But we've got the chills on the way next, which is exactly the type of weather that we're going to be getting soon when the temperature drops and the sun is setting. 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

0: Oh, the Linda Lindas here on 8radio.com. Just about all that I have time for today. The wonderful Ruth O'Connor will be back 2 o'clock here on 8radio.com, followed by Simon Marr. I will be back Monday morning at 11 a.m. for 8 Radio Daytimes. I'm on from 11 until 2. If you're about, if you're free, tune in. We have seen a bit of an increase in communication and stuff like that from people getting in touch saying that the founder discovered 8radio.com. We always do appreciate when it comes from listener recommendation, referrals, somebody saying like, a friend of mine told me I should listen, enjoyed the music, blah, blah, blah. That is really all it takes. A suggestion from someone. There's something like so... I'm sorry for going on about this. There's something that's so like magical in my perspective about radio, that thinking that a 15-minute window could capture somebody and then they become a fan of the station, all because of the music we like here on 8radio.com. Now, I don't want to brag. I don't want to get ahead of myself. However, I am on a 71-day Duolingo French streak, and I do think that I'm going to make an absolute hames of this, but I'm still going to give my best, as my last track for you today from Carla Bruni on the winxnetradio.com is Quelque Mardi. Enjoy the rest of your weekend. I'll talk to you Monday. Good luck.
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0: club nights at Whelan's of Wexford Street. 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

Oh, I do love a bit of flight facilities, and that was Crayview here on 8radio.com. And before kicking off things this afternoon, it was Kraftwerk and Computer Love. Hello, good afternoon. You're very welcome to the Kitchen Disco. Ruth is my name, taking you through until 4 o'clock with loads of tunes, including a triple play from the Chemical Brothers, who were teasing a return to live music, which is all very exciting. We also have some old school dance as well as some rock and roll. So if there's something you want to hear at 8radio.com, Radio Ireland, on all of our socials, WhatsApp 0838 888 888. Going to kick off with Hot Chip and Over.

That is House of Pain and Jump Around here on HRadio.com. Before it, Hot Chip, Over and Over. Well, the Chemical Brothers look like they are back. A new teaser clip posted on their socials ends with Chemical Brothers Live 2027, hinting at a return next year, which would be absolutely amazing. I've actually never seen the Chemical Brothers live, something I want to rectify. So in celebration of what looks like to be a return to live gigging, I'm going to play three in a row from them right now, starting with Galvanize.

Three in a row there from the Chemical Brothers, ending with a Wide Open, that one of course featuring Beck. Before it, it was Star Guitar, and at the top it was Galvanized. So really looking forward to a gig announcement, and hopefully there will be an Irish one from them, because you know it would be nice for all of us to have a dance. I've got Empire of the Sun next, and this is Walking on a Dream.

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That is LCD Sound System, and Daft Punk is playing at my house here on HRadio.com. We had Jane's Addiction, Been Caught Stealing, and Empire of the Sun, Walking on a Dream in that run of tunes. I'm trying to talk really quickly this afternoon because next to the studio, there seems to be a massive construction project after are getting underway because the banging is quite loud. So I'm going to play you lots of tunes, and this next one is Deadly, Stereo MCs and Connected.

0: 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Right now we're going to hear from our wonderful landlord, and then we're going to have a couple of deadly Irish tunes.
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Before it was Sultans of Ping and Where's Me Jumper. Quality Irish tunes for you there. I'm going to go back to the very early 90s. I think 1991 maybe. I stand to be corrected though. Either way, this is Deadly. Carter, the unstoppable sex machine, and Sheriff Fatman here on HRadio.com.

Club nights at Whelan's of Wexford Street. 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

The Wonder Stuff, and welcome to the Cheap Seats here on 8radio.com. I went to see them in the Academy maybe about 10 years ago, and honestly, I was the only girl at that gig. I do love them though. Before The Wonder Stuff, it was Ian Dury and the Blockheads and Reasons to Be Cheerful, part 3, and before it again, it was Carter, the Unstoppable Sex Machine, and Sheriff.

Batman. Ruth with you until 4 o'clock, and then our benign dictator Simon Marr is going to take the reins. But later on tonight on 8 Radio, we've got a deadly album for you on the Essential album. It is the anniversary of Amy Winehouse's Back to Black, so you can hear it in full with Dan McDermott from 8 o'clock. Right now though, the White Stripes.

Performing live at Whelan's of Wexford Street. The Blow Monkeys play the main venue on Friday, October 2nd, while Dive Boy play upstairs on the same night. Saturday, the 3rd of October, sees the Amazons in the main venue and Runthard upstairs. Eric Steckel plays the main venue on Tuesday, the 6th of October, while Bridge City Sinners are in the main venue on Thursday, the 8th. The Blue Tones play the main room on Friday, October 9th, and Rachel Grace is upstairs on Saturday, October 10th. Arab Strap play the main room on Monday, October 12th, and Heidi Curtis plays the main room on Tuesday, October 13th. For full details and to book tickets, head to whelanslive.com or follow us on social.

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0: Classics, Whelan's main room there. That is Nirvana, of course, and Lithium here on aishaeradio.com. Before it, even more tunes that you can find in Whelan's on any given night. It's Arctic Monkeys, I Bet You Look Good on the Dance Floor, and the White Stripes, Seven Nation Army. Talking Heads next, and this is Psycho Killer.
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Before it, it was Blondie and Atomic. And before it again, it was Psycho Killer and Talking Heads. I've about 15 minutes left before our benign dictator Simon Marr takes over. But Alison was in touch and she has a request in for her husband, whose birthday it is today. So happy birthday to you, Tom. He is a big fan of Lynyrd Skynyrd, and here is Freebird.

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1: Whatever. I went down to the beach and saw Kiki. She was all like, and I'm like, whatever. Then this chick comes up to me and she's all like, hey, aren't you that dude? 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

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This dude comes up and he's like, hey, punk. I'm like, yeah, whatever. 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Officer Leroy comes up and he's like, hey, I thought I told you. And I'm like, yeah, whatever. Then up comes Zaffo. I'm like, yo, Zaffo, what's up? He's like, done. I'm like, that's cool.

0: Liam Lynch's United States of whatever kicking off are finishing up this week's Kitchen Disco. You'll have to forgive me, I have a terrible head cold. I don't know whether I'm up or down or in or out, but what I do know is that is the end of the Kitchen Disco for this week. I'll be back with you tomorrow night. I'm sitting in for Anne-Marie Walsh on the Departure Lounge. You can join me then from 6 o'clock, but today stay tuned because the brilliant, the one and only Benign Dictator, Simon Marr, taking you through until 6 o'clock. Catch you soon.
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RedRadio.com, Phoenix and Anais Mitchell and Fleet Foxes and that, and Big Red Machine before that, Republic of Loose and Comeback Girl, and Phoebe Bridgers' current single Bobby in that set too. Hello, good afternoon and welcome. This is the Saturday Selection on 8Radio.com. It's a gorgeous day here in Dublin. I hope it's nice wherever you are. My name is Simon. I'm here till 6 with today's Saturday Selection. Thank you to Ruth for being deadly for the last 2 hours of the Kitchen Disco. My United States of whatever is always a highlight. For me, I will be featuring a lot of the brand new music. And there are a stack of tracks that have gone onto our new music playlist this week here on the Saturday Selection. And we'll start off with the first of those, some really, really good Irish tracks. I think there's about 12 tracks went on to our new music playlist this week, of which 6 of them are Irish tracks. And the first one of which is this from Wasps versus Humans. The album is deadly. And this track from them is Are You Having a Good Dream on 8Radio.com.

0: performing live at Whelan's of Wexford Street. The Blow Monkeys play the main venue on Friday, October 2nd, while Dive Boy play upstairs on the same night. Saturday, the 3rd of October, sees the Amazons in the main venue and Runthert upstairs. Eric Steckel plays the main venue on Tuesday, the 6th of October, while Bridge City Sinners are in the main venue on Thursday, the 8th. The Blue Tones play the main room on Friday, October 9th, and Rachel Grace is upstairs on Saturday, October 10th. Arab Strap play the main room on Monday, October 12th, and Heidi Curtis plays the main room on Tuesday, October 13th. For full details and to book tickets, head to WhelansLive.com or follow us on social.
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several of my favourite artists featured in that particular set. We had music from Lloyd Cole and the Commotions, and we played Rattlesnakes in there. Rory Gallagher's Tattooed Lady, and Sylvanesso, brand new album from them as well. The track we played is Concrete Glen, single from it, and brand new from Wasps vs. Humans. Are You Having a Good Dream? Start us off on that set of four. You can find all of our new tracks on our Spotify playlist and also on our YouTube channel as well. Just look up 8 Radio Ireland on that and you will find all of our new tracks every single week. And the ones that are videos, we'll play videos, all of that. Carry on. But there's some really, really good selections there. Almost 50 tracks that are on the new music playlist. Just now, I'm going to play some Bonobo and Joy Crux in this set. I love Bonobo already. Joy Crux is just deadly. Straight out of Kildare. We'll play some David Byrne as well. But I'm going to start off with some more new Irish music, this time from Kinsey. There's a really good track about isolation and mobile phones and having your head stuck in a screen and all of that, with Lemonade Shoelace on this as well. This track is called How Things Are Today at 8radio.com.

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Boo Radley's on 8radio.com. That is Wake Up Boo. Before that, as I mentioned, Bonobo and the wonderful Joy Crux, and Always On Your Side. It's a very, very nice song. Just a brand new David Byrne track out as well that's also been added to the list. But from him, from a little while back, we played Everybody's Coming to My House. And before that, the wonderful Kinsey and How Things Are Today. We really are a new music fest on the Saturday selection here on 8radio.com. We will go way back though later on for tonight's Essential Album. 20 years this week since the release of Amy Winehouse's Back to Black. So Dan will tell you the story of the album from 8 o'clock tonight, and most importantly, we'll play the album out in full here on 8radio.com. Let us move on though with some more brand new music, this time from Queens of Stone Age. Third single from the new album. This one is At This Point, but I like this. This probably has more of an original Queens of the Stone Age vibe than the other two, which were very good too, but I like this a lot. This is Where the Gods At on 8radio.com.

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Petrol from Something Happens finishes off that set before that Conor Furlong. Speaking of new album from Conor Furlong came out yesterday. Really good album too. I think this is my favourite of the tracks that we will call them released, the tracks that have been singles from it so far. I Think You Won't Break Me is my favourite of them to date, but recommend that you take a listen to the new album. Before that, Beth Atwell and Nobody and Brand New from Queens of Stone Age. We played Warrior That Got That. We're hurtling towards, we're pretty much at 5 o'clock. D-Force Man, we'll thank our lovely landlords in Whelan. So then we'll kick off our two with some new music from Kevin Morby. Really, really nice tune. But speaking of nice tunes and utterly different, couldn't be more different to Queens of the Stone Age. Next up is Paul Quinn. I'm such a fan of Paul Quinn, and he knows how to make an electro pop indie sort of a tune. And from him, this is brand new. This went on release yesterday. And check out the video on our YouTube channel as well. From him, this is Dance with the Devil at 8 Radio.

Stone Roses on 8radio.com. That is She Bangs the Drums. Before that, Roscoe and Midlake and Brandy from Kevin Morby. We played PBJ. This is 8 Radio Saturday Selection. My name is Simon and I'm here until 6 o'clock this evening. We've got a deadly competition that is running just at the moment for the last live waltz. This is a great show if you're a fan of the band and all of that sort of an era. Well, then I think you're going to enjoy this. It's going to be going on the 3 Olympia on the 10th of October, which is only a couple of weeks away now. At this stage, a spectacular reenactment of the Martin Scorsese's Last Waltz with a 10-piece band, full brass section and a bunch of special guests. All you got to do is tag your gig buddy, share the post to your story, you know, all the usual stuff that you do to win stuff through the wonders of social media now, or send it via WhatsApp with the Last Waltz as in your full name, your location, and send it to 0838 888888. That's 0838 888888, and you could be on your way off to the last live waltz in the 3 Olympia on Saturday the 10th of October. Nice. Okay, morning music to kick off this set. I am going to play the brand new track from Interpol in this set, and then I'm going to play some Elliot Smith as well, because I need a little bit of calm in my life, as I've talked about many times before. But this is Wings on Fire.

performing live at Whelan's of Wexford Street. The Blow Monkeys play the main venue on Friday, October 2nd, while Dive Boy play upstairs on the same night. Saturday, the 3rd of October, sees the Amazons in the main venue and Runthard upstairs. Eric Steckel plays the main venue on Tuesday, the 6th of October, while Bridge City Sinners are in the main venue on Thursday, the 8th. The Blue Tones play the main room on Friday, October 9th, and Rachel Grace is upstairs on Saturday, October 10th. Arab Strap play the main room on Monday, October 12th, and Heidi Curtis plays the main room on Tuesday, October 13th. For full details and to book tickets, head to whelanslive.com or follow us on social.

music from The Knack on the Saturday selection. That is My Girona before that current single. Well, most recent single before Honey, I think is the current one from Brick Nasty. We played Bobbin Off, which I think is very good. And before that again, Sweet Adeline from Elliot Smith. Tomorrow night's 8-song shuffle. I'm going to be on 8-song shuffle duties tomorrow because Ruth O'Connor is on departure lounge duties tomorrow. But it's all about black because you're doing Back to Black from Amy Winehouse this evening. Maybe think of songs about black, and that's everything. That's Pearl Jam's Black, Black and White, all of those. We'll do them tomorrow night. 8-song shuffle, 9 to 11 here on 8radio.com. I love a good colour themed shuffle, I must admit. Right, the brand new track in this set is from X-Ree, who we haven't heard from in quite a while, but this new track is very, very nice. It's called Radio Station, and I'm going to follow that with some music from the Beach Boys.

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Clash, John8Radio.com, Train in Vain. Perhaps an appropriate tune for the day that's in it. Before that, really good time. Current single, Bob Dylan, was on Pawn Stars in 2010. And Beach Boys, and Wouldn't It Be Nice, just before that. We're heading for 5:45 at this stage. Later on this evening, Googie's going to be here with Strange Brew from the Roisin Dove in Galway between 7 and 8. And then Dan, as you mentioned, on Essential Album Duties, 20th anniversary of Amy Winehouse's Back to Black. Tonight from 8, the new track that starts off this next set is the new track from Beck. A very chilled Beck, as he is now, but I think chilled, but in a good way. This track is called Falling Through My Hands. I'm going to follow that with some music from Joy Division, just in case we decide we want to cheer ourselves up at all, and then we'll get some madness in here too.

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And their cover of It Must Be Love, Labby Siffrey is the original, isn't it? Just before that, Joy Division and Transmission, distinctly Joy Division and theirs only, and the Strokes and kind of Babylon in that set as well. That's round about all we have time for on the Saturday selection for today. I hope you enjoyed our new music selections. I'm delighted to have added those tracks to the playlist, and you'll hear them on circulation here over the course of the next week. And as mentioned, you can find them on our Spotify playlist and on YouTube as well, for those of you want the videos as well. All good to plan. I'll see you tomorrow night for the 8 Song Shuffle, all about Black, between 9 and 11. Stay tuned, because the next hour here on 8 Radio kicks off with Future Kings of Spain and the Subways. I'm going to play it with one final new track. This is really good. I know it's going to take us over past 6 o'clock, but it's deadly. It's from the brand new track from Bicep, new EP from them, and it's great to be hearing new music from Bicep again, along with Soar on this track. This is called Air. Have yourselves a deadly Saturday evening, and I will talk to you again tomorrow. See you after.

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0: 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They'll tell you what you eat, what kind of clothes you can wear, what you drink. 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

0: still in place, so they'll take them off. They'll sell it at a cook tomorrow. This world might give up.
1: 15 years on from their launch, I guess, in 2011, that is Gilliband with Chris Pop, taken from their stunning new album, Pugnello, album number 4. They've announced one date so far in Vicar Street on the 27th of February, in as well as a plethora of other dates across the world, and hopefully some more Irish dates to come as well. If you haven't seen Gilliband live, you're missing out. Absolutely one of the top world-class live bands in the world, and the album is absolutely stunning as well, so go ahead and get a copy of that. I'm Googie, this is Strange Brew on 8radio.com. How are you doing? What do we have? Joey from Pizza Pizza will be telling us about a song he loves later on in the show. Loads of good releases this week, so let's play something from this, the new album from Guerriers. Album number 2 comes ahead of sold out shows in Vicar Street and the Olympia back to back, and we've feels like we've been waiting for a while for this, but it's really not that long, I guess. Anyway, album number 2, it's called Nobody's Coming to Save You. Here's the title track. This is Guerriers. Nobody's Coming to Save You.

Stone Fruit there, taken from the new album from Blondshell, album number 3, which is called Violins. And let me see, that follows up 23's Blondshell and then the excellent If You Ask For A Picture, which came out in 2025. Tickets for Blondshell at the Academy in Dublin are on sale now for the 17th of December. If you're looking for something to go to, may I strongly recommend an artist who's released one of my albums of the year, Ruairi from Cork, whose album Tell Your Mother I Save Your Life, which is out on Sapphire Records and was produced by Keane Kavanagh, is an absolutely outstanding album. And live, Ruairi really, really consistently delivers, and you should really go see all of these shows. American Bar in Belfast on the 5th of October, Roisin de Galway on the 8th, 9th in DeBarras, 16th in the Savoy, and then 12th of November in Clears and Kilkenny, Bank Lane Waterford on the 13th, and then the Workman's Club in Dublin on the 18th of December. Go to all of them, you will not be disappointed. Ruairi is great. I'm going to play you my favourite song from the album. This is Fish Go Deep.

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0: Julia Jacklin's debut album on 4AD is called The Gem, and that was called Get Away From Me, I Love You. The record's fantastic. You should go listen to all of it now. Before that was Brighton folk quartet Ladylike and their brand new single called Borrow Time, which follows last year's EP. It's a pleasure of March. Their excellent EP, It's a Pleasure of Mine to Know You, which is also worth checking out. Definitely look forward to hearing more from them. I'm Googie, this is Strange Brew on 8radio.com, and it's a few months back now since I had a chat with Joey from the excellent record label Pizza Pizza, here it is.
1: Pizza Pizza, pulling the trigger on it now. Joey, great to see you. Pizza Pizza, obviously one of my top two favourite Irish record labels. Some of my favourite releases are on that. You've done incredible work. How are you doing?
2: Good, yeah. We had a good release there this year. Bunch of Dublin, / Australian women. Dose, we put out an EP there.
1: Incredible, yeah.
2: I recorded and produced it, which is the first one I did in a while, which is good.
1: We played it quite a bit on the show, and they've done a few shows here in the Roisin as well.
2: Yeah, a fantastic band, yeah. I loved working with them. The only release I can totally think of off the top of my head, and selfishly, is the next album by Larry, which will be coming out. We recorded in December, but I don't know when it's coming out yet, but it is finished, and it is fabulous. So.
1: Excellent. Can't wait for that one. It's been a while, right?
2: It's been a while. The last one we did was in 2018 with Steve Albini, RIP. So naturally he passed away, so we had to figure it out ourselves. But we did it up in Donegal in Attica studio, was Tommy McLaughlin's place, who his band Berkeley would have recorded Albini in the studio, very like it, and I feel like we stole all of his tricks and techniques to make it feel like it's like that. So
1: I was just talking to Bridie from Soak, who's going to do a live album with Tommy, I think.
2: Unreal, yeah. They have a serious relationship from making tunes.
1: Some fella.
2: Yeah.
1: You're down with Just Mustard tonight, obviously.
2: Yeah.
1: Doing the hard work.
2: Doing the Lord's work with Just Mustard, yeah. In the middle of the never-ending tour.
1: It is a never-ending tour, right?
2: It is, yeah. But to be honest,
1: did you know Rob's having his son?
2: I only did it when he sat there on the show, yeah.
1: He was interviewing me there earlier, last week on my radio. I don't know, he really took control.
2: Funny, someone told me recently he's actually a very selfish lover, but that's beyond the point.
1: I will have to say, and I could be wrong, it's just I felt from his interview technique that, for example, I would consider, we would probably, personally, I give a lot, so I'm not saying that's how I would feel. I feel that Rob, he's here now. Look, it's more of it. No, oh, it's coming.
3: I've had my fun, and that's all that matters.
1: It's like that old. Do you remember Newman and Badil and Pieces, where they had the skate trigger?
3: It's a very interesting thing to say, Goody. You've sparked all sorts of interesting thoughts.
1: I often like to put young people up.
3: I shan't intrude.
1: Thanks very much again. Have it, son.
2: Well done, Rob. The hard work's gone now.
1: He's just going to do this. I'm going to get him to do this segment from now on.
2: Intrusive thoughts from an unintrusive man. That's a podcast title right there.
1: That is a very good podcast. Not as good as Foul Language, or may not be out at this stage.
2: Foul Language is my favourite podcast about chickens.
1: Is it?
2: Oh, today.
1: Yeah. Do you want me to send you the preview?
2: I'd absolutely love that.
1: It's pretty good.
2: I'd definitely listen to
1: that. I'll send it on to you. Before I start talking about chickens, can you tell me about a song that you love?
2: I can tell you about multiple songs I love.
1: I asked you for one.
2: But one song I absolutely love that comes to mind is...
1: You don't have to say Just Mustard just because they're here.
2: I won't say Just Mustard just because they're here. I will say Dancing with the Women at the Bar by Whiskey Town. I've been listening to a lot of...
1: I haven't heard that song in ages.
2: Yeah, it's a beautiful song, and it's a fantastic one.
1: How do you feel about...
2: About Ryan Adams?
1: Yeah.
2: Well, I think he's an absolute prick, but God, he can write a song.
1: Yeah, right.
2: Sometimes you just have to get over that little mental block in your head and appreciate that. Although you can be an absolute arsehole, you can still do good things as well.
1: It's like Picasso or Dali or John Lennon.
2: Yeah. Those are all great examples of classic arseholes.
1: That's amazing. I haven't heard that in ages, so looking forward to playing that. And after that, I'm going to play something from Pizza Pizza. I don't know what yet, because it all depends what date this comes out, but thank you very much.
2: Nice one.
1: Rob, thanks very much.
3: Yeah, no worries, man.

from album number 3 from the Altered Hours, which is out of Beats Pizza Records. That is Lay There With Me. Altered Hours are doing a load of dates, and they are a phenomenal live band, so you should go see them. 24th September in Levis's in Cork, Prim's in Kinsale on the 27th, 1st of October in the Roisin Dove, 12th of November in Dolan's, 14th of November in Pat Duggan's, 15th in the Spirit Store, and then the 12th of December in the Savoy in Cork. No, sorry, 22nd of November. Sorry, in the Savoy in Cork. Do go see the Altered Hours if you can, because they're fantastic. And thank you very much to Joey. Before that, to Joey from Pizza Pizza. Before that was Dancing with the Women at the Bar by Whiskey Town, which is a song that he loves. And looking forward to hearing that new Larry album, which will be out very soon. Stay tuned here to 8 Radio, where you'll be sure to hear it. Let's see. Musical Collective Throw Off Hoodie are back with their brand new album. Album number 2, it's called Cluck Lai, and let's have a listen to the opening track from that. This is out today, and also another excellent album. So yeah, go check out the whole thing, but we'll play the opening track here. This is Tráthnóna and T. Michael Paddy.

0: city for the week. Oh yeah, it's very quiet. It's actually perfect. There are not many living around here. Do you know the locals? I thought there'd be loads.
1: Hello.
0: But I'll be back in the office on Monday.
1: Hello, hello.
0: Sorry, there's.
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Gorgeous track from The Next New Low. That was I'd Rather Yemen to LA, taken from the album Bye Bye Bye Polar Bear, which was out a couple of weeks ago and is really, really, really good. And I will play something else off that album next week, but I just really love that song. So do go check that out. That's The Next New Low. Thanks very much for listening. That's just about all I have time for. I'm going to leave you with this track from the forthcoming album, Paddy O'Hanna's Bacharach Show Volume 1, a tribute by Paddy to the late great Burt Bacharach. And if you've seen Paddy's live show as well, you know you're going to be in for a treat with the album. He's having a lot of fun with this and it sounds great. So yeah, go check it out. It's coming out on vinyl and digital on the 24th of November. Check out strangebreed.ie for more details. And in the meantime, enjoy this. Here is Paddy O'Hanna and My Little Red Book. Have a lovely weekend.

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1: Performing live at Whelan's of Wexford Street. The Blow Monkeys play the main venue on Friday, October 2nd, while Dive Boy play upstairs on the same night. 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The Blue Tones play the main room on Friday, October 9th, and Rachel Grace is upstairs on Saturday, October 10th. Arab Strap play the main room on Monday, October 12th, and Heidi Curtis plays the main room on Tuesday, October 13th. For full details and to book tickets, head to whelanslive.com or follow us on social.
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When I was 15, 16, when I really started to play guitar, I definitely wanted to become a musician. It was almost impossible because the dream was so big that I didn't see any chance, because I was living in a little town, was studying, and when I finally broke away from school and became a musician, I thought, well, now I may have a little bit of a chance, because all I really wanted to do is music, and not only play music, but compose music. At that time in Germany, in 69, 70, they had already discotheques. So I would take my car, would go to a discotheque, sing maybe 30 minutes. I think I had about 7-8 songs. I would partially sleep in the car because I didn't want to drive home. And that helped me for about almost 2 years to survive in the beginning. I wanted to do an album with the sounds of the 50s, the sounds of the 60s, of the 70s, and then have a sound of the future. And I said, wait a second, I know the synthesizer. Why don't I use the synthesizer, which is the sound of the future? And I didn't have any idea what to do, but I knew I needed a click. So we put a click on the 24 track, which then was synced to the Moog modular. I knew that could be a sound of the future, but I didn't realize how much the impact would be. My name is Giovanni Giorgio, but everybody calls me Giorgio.

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You can do whatever you want. So nobody told me what to do, and there was no preconception of what to

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2: 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It's just after 8pm on a Saturday evening and that means it's time for another edition of the Essential 8 album. For those of you who may be new to 8radio.com, the Essential album is, put simply, an album that's essential to any record collection, and every Saturday evening, only here on 8radio.com, we play an album that we believe is truly essential listening in full, start to finish. Tonight on the Essential 8 album, in recognition of the release of the stunning documentary film Amy that is currently on general release in Irish cinemas, we're revisiting one of our favourite Essential 8 albums, Amy Winehouse, Back to Black. For this Essential album, we make a very short trip back in time to October 2006. Back to Black is the second studio album from Amy Winehouse, and despite the fact that it is only 9 years old, the album and more importantly Amy Winehouse herself have both played a hugely influential role on the landscape of popular music today. Adele, Duffy and Lady Gaga have credited Amy Winehouse with making it possible for them as unconventional female artists to achieve mainstream pop success. Duffy in particular claims that her success as a British artist in the US was made, quote, a bit smoother because Amy Winehouse carved the path first. For others such as Emily Sandé, Jessie J, Paloma Faith, Lana Del Rey and Florence Welch, they have also referenced Amy Winehouse as paving the way for their careers and being an important influence on their music. In 2009, the Sunday Times noted that after the release of Back to Black in 2006, the major labels sought out other female artists. These labels looked for the same fearless and experimental style as Amy Winehouse, artists like Little Boots and LaRue, or they went after other female artists with a similar sound, capable of bringing together classic and contemporary styles, such as Vivi Brown, and powerful vocalists who could deliver both in studio and on stage, such as Florence Welch. The New York Daily News took the sentiment even further in March 2011, shortly before Amy Winehouse's untimely death, with an article that suggested that because of her success and subsequent absence from the charts due to her struggles with addiction, that she had left a gap in the US market and created an appetite for British female artists. Keith Caulfield, chart manager with Billboard, was quoted in the same article as saying, because of Amy, or the lack thereof, the marketplace was able to get singers like Adele and Duffy. Now those ladies have brought on new ones like Eliza Doolittle, Rumour and Ellie Goulding. So Amy Winehouse has certainly played an important role in contemporary British music in terms of her influence on other female artists and indeed the public perception of those artists. Sadly, however, we are also all too well aware of her personality and the impact her lifestyle choices had on her in her last years. But where did it all begin? Amy Winehouse was born on September 13th, 1983 and arrived into the world of a musical family. Her grandmother was a singer and her uncles were jazz musicians. Her love of music was also fostered by her parents, particularly her father Mitch, who would play Frank Sinatra records and often sing Sinatra tracks for her, partly informing the title of her debut album, Frank. When she was nine, her parents separated and she lived with her mother and spent weekends with her dad. And around the same time, she enrolled in theatre school where she learned tap dancing and developed her vocal talents. It was here where Amy first met Tyler James, who some of you might remember on his own merits as a soul singer. He was relatively commercially successful even before Amy Winehouse was first signed, but others might remember him from season one of The Voice UK. They became friends when Amy was 13. The same year, she got her first guitar, and within a year, she had begun writing her own music. Amy attended a number of other performing arts schools over the next number of years, and by age 17, with stints in a couple of bands and an appearance on The Fast Show in 1997 under her belt, she became the featured female vocalist with the National Youth Jazz Orchestra. 2 years later, Tyler James sent Amy's demo tape to an A&R rep, which led to Amy signing to the management company 19 Management, run by Simon Fuller, and she was put on £250 a week against future earnings. During this time, while she was being developed at 19 Management, she was kept under wraps. This is something we've seen before on the Essential album, similar to Alanis Morissette and Kate Bush early in their careers. During the development phase, the powers that be want to do whatever they can to ensure they retain exclusivity with an artist. Presumably, in Amy's case, her management company wanted to keep her from being snapped up by a label on

the number of tracks working with Salam Remy, with whom she would work on both of her albums. Head of Island Records at that time, a guy called Nick Gatfield, was eager to sign her as soon as possible because reps from Virgin and EMI were starting to make moves to sign her as an artist. At that time, the industry was awash with reality TV music shows and their artists, so Bees and Gatfield wanted to capitalise on the growing interest in fresh and genuine unmanufactured talent that their audience was looking for. Bees and Gatfield convinced Amy to sign for Island, and they seemingly wasted no time in getting her into the studio to further develop the material she already had written. Her debut album, Frank, was recorded in late 2002 and early 2003 in a number of studios in the US and the UK, Miami, London, Manhattan and New York, to be specific, and it was released in October 2003 in the UK, but at the time, her debut didn't get a US release. Critics gave a mixed but mostly positive review, and many compared her to some of the great female vocalists like Nina Simone and to Erykah Badu. Others spoke of her power and subtlety, her jazzy style, and how the album felt feisty, direct and honest. Dan Kearns of the London Times called Frank a staggeringly assured sit-up-and-listen debut, both commercial and eclectic, accessible and uncompromising. But the man I often reference at this stage in the Essential album is Robert Christagu, and I have come to think of him as one of the few critics who has real perspective and doesn't get caught up in the hype around an artist. In his review for MSN Music, Christagu was much less enthusiastic and graded the album a bad record whose details rarely merit further thought. And it seems that Amy Winehouse agreed with him. After Frank was released, Amy made no secret of the fact that she wasn't happy with how the record had turned out. She claimed that the label had overruled her on song choices, including different mixes of tracks that she didn't approve, and also criticised the marketing and promotion of the album. In an interview in 2004, she called it a shambles and told of how she had never listened to the album and didn't even own a copy of her own debut. Despite this, Amy Winehouse was nominated for British Female Solo Artist and British Urban Act at the 2004 Brit Awards, and the album Frank was shortlisted for a Mercury Music Prize that same year. Later in 2004, Amy won the Ivor Novello Award for her song Stronger Than Me. Over the next 18 months, Amy played Glastonbury, the V Festival, the Montreal Jazz Festival, and performed numerous TV shows on both sides of the Atlantic. The singles from the album performed reasonably well in the charts. Take the Box and the double A-sides In My Bed, You Sent Me Flying and Pumps, Help Yourself achieved high 60s or low 50s on the UK official singles chart. Surprisingly, despite the Ivor Novello Award, the single release of Stronger Than Me performed worst of all of the singles, peaking only at number 71 on the UK chart. But in its first week on sale, it was selling 800 copies a day. Following on from Frank, there was a marked change in her style and appearance. Again, I'm thinking of comparisons to Kate Bush in her early career. Both strong-willed female artists and both pushed to produce albums that they didn't really feel comfortable with. Admittedly, there is the difference that Kate Bush's album that she was displeased with was her second, as opposed to Amy Winehouse's, which was her first, but there is a similarity in how they both reacted by taking a strong hold of the reins in the aftermath. A quick look online will deliver the image of Amy Winehouse that we all know very well, the heavy eye makeup, the beehive hairdo, the 60s styling of her clothes, but dig a little deeper and you'll find that the Amy Winehouse behind Frank was a much more sedate looking character. Yes, she still had tons of sass and the attitude was always there, but her look became much stronger and drew on classic 60s styles and makeup, along with the look, the level of control she insisted upon with regards to her music, took a great leap forwards as she moved from her debut to Back to Black, tonight's Essential 8 album. On Frank, she had co-written all of the tracks and two covers featured on the record, Moody's Mood for Love and There Is No Greater Love, both jazz standards, which she had been accustomed to singing in clubs around London during the time between getting signed to 19 Management and then signing with Island Records. By the time we arrive at Back to Black, 7 of the 11 tracks were written solely by Amy Winehouse, and those that were co-written still had her style all over them. While I can't speak for all of the tracks that are co-written on the album, the track Tears Dry on Their Own features a co-writer credit simply because it samples Marvin Gaye and Tammy Terrell's hit Ain't No Mountain High Enough, written by Ashford and Simpson. I have a feeling that the other co-written tracks from Back to Black are no doubt fair and valid in their assigning of a co-writing credit, but they are most likely for small additions or changes to what Amy had originally written. Back to Black was recorded in early 2006, and during the writing phase, Amy's focus had shifted to girl groups of the 1950s and 60s. She hired New York singer Sharon Jones's longtime band, the Dap Kings, to back her up in studio and on tour, and in addition to continuing to work with the producer from her debut, Salam Remy, this time she also enlisted the talents of Mark Ronson. Early in the recording process, before the album was complete, Ronson teased the new record

0: record on his radio show by playing You Know I'm No Good and Rehab, which built expectations for the release of Back to Black. In total, the process of the new record took only 5 months, and Mark Ronson has said that this was down to Amy's honesty in studio. In a 2010 interview, he spoke about how she was blunt and direct, and when she didn't like what he had produced or written, he enjoyed working with her as a result of this directness. I also imagine that some of the expediency came from the relationship between Salaam Remy and Amy Winehouse. They both knew where they had gone wrong on Frank, and now they knew exactly what they were after for the new album. Back to Black hit the shelves on the 27th of October 2006 and debuted at number 3 on the UK album chart. The album then fell to number 10 the following week, and it fluctuated around the top 20 for the next number of weeks, but by the end of the year it had already achieved platinum certification in the UK. Towards the end of January the following year, 2007, after 11 weeks on the chart, Back to Black finally topped the UK albums chart for the first time, and it held the top spot for a fortnight before dropping back into the top 5. But 5 weeks later, following the release of the deluxe edition of the album, the standard version of Back to Black returned for a third time to the top of the UK chart, and it was then that the first of the records were set. The deluxe edition of the album overtook the standard version and took the top spot on the UK chart, and in doing so, Amy Winehouse became the first artist to top the chart with separate regular and deluxe editions of the same album. The two versions of the album continued to chart in the UK top 10 for the majority of 2007, and Back to Black became the biggest selling album of 2007 in the UK, selling 1.85 million copies. By June 2009, the album was the 18th highest selling album of all time in the UK, and with all versions combined, in August of 2013, Back to Black was certified 11 times platinum. By March of this year, Back to Black had sold 3.5 million copies in the UK alone, making it the UK's second best-selling album of the 21st century, just behind Adele's 21, as well as the 13th best-selling album in the UK of all time. The story was much the same in the US. Back to Black had a slightly later release date in the US. It debuted at number 7 on the Billboard 200 in March 2007. With first week sales of 51,000 copies, it became the highest debut entry for an album by a British female solo artist at the time, and Back to Black was nominated for and won a number of awards at the 50th Annual Grammy Awards in February 2008. The album was nominated for Album of the Year and Best Pop Vocal Album, and it won the latter. Amy also took home Record of the Year and Song of the Year for Rehab, as well as an award for Best New Artist. And on top of all of that, Mark Ronson won the Grammy for Producer of the Year for a non-classical arrangement. Following the multiple award wins at the Grammys, Back to Black peaked at number 2 on the Billboard 200, and by March 2008, it was certified double platinum in the US with sales of almost 3 million copies. Back to Black also topped European Top 100 Albums chart for 13 non-consecutive weeks and reached the number 1 spot in Austria, Belgium, Croatia, Denmark, Germany, Greece, Ireland, Italy, the Netherlands, Norway, Poland, Portugal, Spain and Switzerland. And by June 2012, the album had sold 20 million copies worldwide. Those stats alone prove that Amy Winehouse's Back to Black most certainly qualifies as an essential album, and the list of awards that were bestowed upon Amy and the album by music magazines is enormous. Far too many to mention here tonight, but all of them placed the album high on best album lists and gave 4 or 5 stars in their reviews. However, these glory days were not the only time Back to Black would visit the number one spot. Amy Winehouse sadly passed away on July 23rd, 2011, and for those who want to know all the details, they are well documented online. But tonight, I think it's better to focus on her music and this excellent album. Following her death, sales of Back to Black increased enormously and took the number one on several iTunes charts worldwide. 1 week later, Back to Black took the top spot in the UK album chart for the fourth time and stayed there for 3 weeks. It also re-entered the Billboard 200 chart and peaked at number 7. In Canada, the album re-entered the Canadian album charts and peaked at number 6. And across Europe, Back to Black returned to number one spots in Austria, Croatia, Germany, the Netherlands, Poland and Switzerland. Back to Black is truly a superb album, and I'm delighted to be able to play it in full, start to finish tonight. On the way, we will hear Me and Mr. Jones and You Know I'm No Good. But up first, a true story described in song, and I'll leave it up to Amy Winehouse herself to introduce this one.
1: I tried to

the opening three tracks from Back to Black by Amy Winehouse, tonight's Essential 8 album on 8radio.com. And listening to that set of three, you can't help but think how much of a shame it is that Amy Winehouse is no longer with us and will no longer be making such wonderful records. Just there, Me and Mr. Jones. I think it's probably my favourite from the album, certainly tied for first place with Love Is a Losing Game, which we'll hear in a little while. And I think it's a fantastic example of Amy Winehouse's ability to write a song that brings the Motown feel to a modern track. It's a nod to the classic style from a musical point of view, with the lyrics distinctly her own and so modern and still fitting so well with that Motown and classic jazz and old-fashioned style. In the middle, we heard You Know I'm No Good. It was the second single from the album. It peaked at number 18 on the UK chart in January 2007, and in that same week, tonight's album Back to Black hit the number one spot on the UK album chart for the first time. And the first single, the first track we heard tonight, Rehab, re-entered the top 20 that same week after its initial release in October 2006. Another interesting fact is that as a result of the success surrounding the release of Back to Black and the singles from the new album, her debut album Frank also re-entered the album chart at number 62 as fans rushed to discover or possibly rediscover her earlier work. And the first song tonight, Rehab, I described as a true story, and it is almost exactly as the song goes. When her original management team encouraged her to go to rehab in the period between her first and second album, Amy asked her dad Mitch if he thought she needed it. Mitch said no, but that maybe she should give it a try. Describing the experience, she said, "So I did. Just for 15 minutes, I went in, I said hello, and I explained that I drink because I'm in love and I have a screwed up relationship. Then I walked out." Rehab spent 34 consecutive weeks in the official UK Top 75 between October 06 and June 07 and has re-entered the chart several times since, most recently in July 2011 after Amy's untimely death. And in total, Rehab has spent 59 weeks in the Top 75, making the song joint 10th place as the longest charting single of all time. Okay, let's press on. Tracks 4, 5 and 6 are on the way. We'll hear the title track, written about her split from Blake Feeler Civil when he reunited with an ex and left her, quote, black with drinking and depression. And also coming up, the very beautiful and timeless Love Is a Losing Game, another of my personal favourites from the album. But right now, this is track 4 with a classic reggae vibe. It's Just Friends.

At the top, track four, Just Friends, opening so classically, and then the reggae beat kicks in. It playfully describes a relationship of extremes with no middle ground, no time to just be friends. Then in the middle, the iconic Back to Black, co-written with Mark Ronson, who co-produced the album with Salam Remy, and it's one of four tracks from the album that Amy Winehouse shares a writing credit on. And the original video for the track depicted a funeral scene and a shot of the headstone over a grave saying R.I.P. the heart of Amy Winehouse, but this scene was removed after Amy's death in 2011. Back to Black was the third single from the album and originally peaked at number 25 on the chart, but it posthumously re-entered the charts in July 2011 and peaked at number 8. The song has been covered by at least 10 different artists in the last 9 years, most notably by Beyoncé and Andre 3000 for the remake of The Great Gatsby, and the cover came about after Jay-Z, who was executive producer for the soundtrack for the film, suggested to Baz Luhrmann that the song might suit the film for a darker moment of the soundtrack. Upon its release, the cover version was criticised by many who claimed the original was perfect, but Mark Ronson, who produced the track, said he was, quote, flattered and honoured by the cover version. We also heard track six, Love is a Losing Game, the fifth and final single to be released from the album and the final single to be released in Amy Winehouse's lifetime. And as I mentioned previously, it is another of my favourites. I think it's tied first place from the album with alongside Me and Mr. Jones. Along with Rehab, Love is a Losing Game also won an Ivor Novello Award in 2008 for Best Song Musically and Lyrically. And it is also a favourite of George Michael, who considers the song his ultimate desert island disc, saying if he had to choose only one song to live with forevermore, that would be it. As I mentioned earlier, Amy's debut album entitled Frank refers to Frank Sinatra, a major influence in her life, and personally I can't help but draw comparisons to the style of Frank Sinatra's music with the lyrics of Love is a Losing Game. I wonder, was it an homage that Amy wrote the song in the style of Frank Sinatra, or was it just sort of something that that came out as a result of her love for Frank Sinatra? Before we proceed to track 7, in case you've joined us late or if you just want a second chance to hear this brilliant album, all you need to do is grab the 8radio.com app for your tablet or smartphone, listen via the website or on the tune-in service for desktop and mobile devices. 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Okay, I mentioned earlier that this next track features a sample of Ain't No Mountain High Enough. This is the fourth single to be released from the album, and it's also Amy Winehouse's second best-selling solo single. It's Tears Dry on

That's track 9 from tonight's Essential album, Back to Black, by Amy Winehouse on 8radio.com. The track there, Some Unholy War. And before that, we heard Wake Up Alone. And Wake Up Alone is another of the co-written tracks from the album. Co-writer credit goes to Paul O'Duffy, who worked with Dusty Springfield on her 1990 album, Reputation. And Wake Up Alone opens with the this real classic piano sound that sounds something to me like Unchained Melody. Despite the co-writer credit on the second track there, Wake Up Alone, I think they're both of those songs, despite the fact that they're much slower tempo than the rest of the album, they are both atypical Amy Winehouse songs, and I think that goes some way to explaining the certain something that was described about Amy Winehouse paving the way for other British female artists in the US that just no one has been able to replicate since then. And it's that it opened up the US market, I think, to the appetite for British female artists. The other thing I would like to say about Wake Up Alone as well, a very classic love song, reminiscent of 1950s dance halls, whereas Some Unholy War just a moment ago, finding it difficult to put my finger on the style there. It's a very slowed down kind of reggae beat in there. Again, a great track, not knocking the track back as a result of the difficulty in placing the sound, but I think when you compare the two of those to the song at the top of that set of three, Tears Dry on Their Own, very different. Tears Dry on Their Own borrows again from Motown, like I said, Ain't No Mountain High Enough, but Amy Winehouse still manages to create the sound throughout the track that's still her own, despite the fact that it is such a close sample to Ain't No Mountain High Enough. I also want to remind you that we are always keen to hear from you and your suggestions for an album that you believe to be an essential part of any record collection. We would love for you to get in touch with us over on our Facebook page. That's facebook.com/8radioIreland. Post your suggestions there for an album you believe to be an essential part of any record collection, and it could be your album in full, start to finish, next Saturday from 8 p.m. and getting the Essential 8 album treatment. Time now to go to the final two from the album, and I say two very deliberately because the US release of the album finishes at track 10, the track we're about to hear next, He Can Only Hold Her, but the original UK release also features track 11, and that track is called Addicted. So I'm going to bring you those two now, the final two from tonight's Essential album, Amy Winehouse's Back to Black, as we mark the release of Amy on general release across Ireland in cinemas. And this is going to be the final two. As I said, we will hear Addicted in just a few minutes, but right now this is track 10, He Can Only Hold Her.

bringing this week's Essential 8 album to a close. Amy Winehouse's Back to Black, the last track there, Addicted, and a very kind of mixed emotions really playing that album. It's a really, really brilliant album and thoroughly enjoy listening to it, but you can't help but listen to it and have it kind of tinged with the feeling of, well, we're not going to get another one from Amy Winehouse. It's a sad thought, but it's a brilliant, brilliant album. We will give you another Essential album next Saturday from 8 p.m. and you can help us decide that album. 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Each week following the Essential album, we play a bridge track, something to kind of smooth the transition between the album and the rest of the great music that we have lined up for you on a Saturday night between now and 11 p.m. with me, Dan, and then on into the wee small hours of the morning. So something to kind of smooth that transition, and I'm going to go for something from the Motown vibe, because that's what we were on earlier on, and I think it's a nice fitting song, this one from Aretha Franklin, Say a Little Prayer, on 8radio.com.

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1: Performing live at Whelan's of Wexford Street, the Blow Monkeys play the main venue on Friday, October 2nd, while Dive Boy play upstairs on the same night. Saturday, the 3rd of October, sees the Amazons in the main venue and Runthard upstairs. 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The Blue Tones play the main room on Friday, October 9th, and Rachel Grace is upstairs on Saturday, October 10th. Arab Strap play the main room on Monday, October 12th, and Heidi Curtis plays the main room on Tuesday, October 13th. For full details and to book tickets, head to whelanslive.com or follow us on social.

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